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It's Vixen and Crying. I'm Jeff Whipp, just barely scratching the surface so far on a Thursday night edition of the 80s at 8. 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

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That's House of Lords, and I Want to Be Loved with the 80s at 8. We've got more on the way from Kix coming up next. They turned up the attitude on this next one from the Hotwire album. It's packed with swagger and plenty of glam metal energy. Girl Money's just one of those songs that just captures the band's fun-loving, over-the-top style. It's coming your way next on QCM. Hey!

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0: 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That's Rat and back for more. And that's going to do it for a Thursday night edition of the 80s at 8. Make sure you join me one more time this week. Tomorrow night, 8 o'clock, we'll do it all over again. Forecast overnight, it's going to be clear and cool with a low 55. Tomorrow, look for partly sunny conditions with a high of 82. And then Saturday, partly sunny with a high of 84. It's clear, 69 now at QCM.
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I'm Jeff Whip. Throwing up one from Pink Floyd now with Run Like Hell, which was originally much longer but had to be trimmed to fit on the album. David Gilmour said in an interview that it was chopped to bits, really, with entire sections cut out. The master tapes, however, containing those missing parts, are believed to still exist. So an extended version could theoretically be released someday. The catch is that it would require Roger Waters and David Gilmour to work together. And Waters has repeatedly said he has no intention of collaborating with Gilmour ever again. Here's Run Like Hell. It's Pink Floyd.

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It's music that moves you. Classic Rock, 94.3 QCM.

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I'm Jeff Whip, cranking up one from The Who now with Pinball Wizard. The song was written by Pete Townsend. Despite the song being about a pinball champion, Townsend later joked that he had little interest in pinball itself. The game was mainly a storytelling device to make Tommy's unusual abilities believable. Here's The Who with Pinball Wizard on QCM.

0: 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Some leftover 80s rock there from Poison and Nothing But a Good Time. I'm Jeff Whip. We've got another free Ticket Friday coming your way tomorrow with more of those tickets for Hershey Park this summer. 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

0: Classic Rock 94.3 QCM. It's Allison Chains and Man in the Box. It's going to do it for me on this Thursday night. I'm out of here. Back at it again tomorrow afternoon at 3. Until then, have a great and safe Friday. Your forecast for the overnight looks like clear and cool with a low 55. Tomorrow, partly sunny and a high of 82. And then Saturday, partly sunny with a high of 84. It's clear 66 now at QCM.
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1: The pain that I experience the most is foot pain from being on my feet all day. You're having to kind of talk to yourself through the whole shift, like, I got this, I can do this. Before, I felt defeated. Now it's like, all right, let's go. I'm ready. Like sunshine coming on.
0: And how about working more comfortably like Dennis?
2: 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I could do my job and I could take care of my family. I know what my tomorrow is going to be. It's going to be positive.
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The next, you're turning down the music to see better. 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

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We, along with Hafer's Guns, say thank you as we celebrate the 250th birthday of the United States of America.

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0: Boonesboro and Fayetteville's Van Halen Station right here, 94.3 QCM. Little beautiful girls on a Friday morning. What better could you have on a Friday morning? Hey, it's Dave Kirkpatrick, and a beautiful day ahead today. Yesterday, man, was awesome. And today, another great day, partly sunny and a high of 82. Tomorrow, sunny, and might see a couple clouds in there, but a great day again, high of 84. Sunday looks partly sunny, a bit more humid, maybe a thunder shower, and a high of 83. Right now, it's 56 at QCM.
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2: We'll start in the Big Pool area of Washington County, eastbound on I-70 after the exit for Route 40. The right lane is taken away with an accident, causing a delay now as you stay into the one left lane available. After that, you're good as you continue toward Hagerstown and then toward Frederick. No accidents or incidents, nothing in the way to slow you down there. Westbound 70 from Frederick to Hagerstown looking good. Route 15 north and southbound, no problems. 270 southbound is still delay free. On Interstate 81 north and southbound, just north of the Pennsylvania-Maryland state line, there was some construction between exits 3 and 5 along the left, not causing a delay right now. 81 southbound throughout the area moving smoothly. That's traffic, and you're up to date.
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0: on your calendars, August 1st, Hershey Park Stadium, Guns N' Roses. A nice day today. It's a shame the concert wouldn't be this weekend because it's going to be a great weekend. That show is going to be happening next weekend, which right now looks to be a nice day on Saturday, next Saturday as well. But, you know, things can change a lot. Partly sunny today, though. Beautiful day in 82. Tomorrow, sunny, 84. Sunday, partly sunny, more humid, maybe a thundershower in the afternoon, and a high of 83. 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

0: 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It's Dave Kirkpatrick giving you that opportunity to go see any band in any U.S. city that they're playing. We've got one more day for you to get your keywords in. That first opportunity is going to come up at 8 o'clock that will give you another keyword. 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
2: This is for state local news. Maryland is among the coalition of blue states suing the Trump administration over FEMA's new conditions connected to emergency grant funding. More from Scott Carr.
3: The lawsuit says states are being forced to verify the citizenship of their voter rolls before being allowed to access one of FEMA's largest funding pots. The 25 Democratic-led states and the District of Columbia claim the agency lacks the authority to issue such demands, pointing out they relate to elections and immigration enforcement rather than disasters. A previous ruling had found FEMA unlawfully tied grants to immigration conditions, along with another decision invalidating efforts to reallocate millions of dollars. I'm Scott Carr in Washington.
2: Maryland Senate Minority Leader Steve Hershey says Republican lawmakers will not boycott the upcoming legislative session on congressional redistricting. In a statement, he says Democrats called the session to silence Republican voices in Maryland's congressional delegation, and they have no intention of helping them accomplish that by staying home. Lawmakers return to Annapolis from August 3rd through the 5th to consider redistricting standards. The Board of Public Works approves more than $1.4 million in grants for land conservation, community parks, and playgrounds in six counties. The Department of Natural Resources grant for Washington County will be used to acquire an easement on 45 acres of agricultural and forest land to permanently protect a forested buffer along Marsh Run. Partly sunny, 83 today. That's what's trending in the four state. I'm Erica Kane.
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5: We head over to the Big Pool area of Washington County. There was an overturned tractor trailer on eastbound 70 after exit 9 for Route 40. All lanes are closed right now. All traffic is being detoured onto Route 40 eastbound. So watch for delays there, building pretty quickly. 70 eastbound after that is going to be okay as you head toward Hagerstown and Frederick. Route 15 north and southbound moving smoothly between Emmitsburg and Frederick. 270, no delay so far southbound. 70 westbound, Frederick to Hagerstown. Everything's open, and you'll find things open as well west of 81 on westbound 70 heading out toward Hancock. 81 southbound from Shippensburg into Chambers through Greencastle and into Hagerstown. No delays, and we're in good shape both ways on 81 south of I-70. That's traffic, and you're up to date.
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2: Washington County, eastbound I-70 after exit 9 for Route 40. All lanes are closed right now because of an overturned tractor trailer. Traffic's being detoured onto eastbound Route 40 at exit 9. Route 40 east is going to be very slow as a result, but at least you can get by. 70 eastbound between Hagerstown and Frederick looks okay. No problems on Route 15 north and southbound between Thurmont and Frederick. 270 still delay free for your Friday as you get down from I-70 to Point South. Westbound on I-70 from Frederick to Hagerstown, we're doing okay. And then west of 81, no problems on 70 east to westbound between Hancock and Hagerstown. 81 southbound from Chambersburg into Greencastle through Hagerstown, nothing in the way. And then down toward Martinsburg and Winchester, we're good. Northbound 81 throughout the area moving smoothly. That's traffic and you're up to date.
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0: 94.3 QCM, Tri-State's Classic Rock Station. Dave Kirkpatrick, it's a Friday, and we've got a great weekend ahead. Today, partly sunny and a high of 82. Tomorrow, nice day, sunny to partly sunny, partly cloudy, 84. And then Sunday, partly sunny, a bit more humid, maybe a thundershower to deal with, too, high of 83. 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

0: 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You want to get that in? Text it us, 844-833-8221. We're going to give you one at 8. We're going to give you one at noon and 5. 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
2: This is for state local news. The Maryland Department of Health says there have been 110 confirmed cases of cyclosporiasis in the state this year. 106 of the cases reported between May 1st and July 21st. Officials say 27 of the cases were acquired domestically, 47 internationally, and 36 cases remain under investigation. The U.S. military's Central Command says it's completed 13 consecutive nights of strikes on Iran.
3: In a post, CENTCOM says it's aiming to hold Iran accountable and diminish threats from the Islamic Revolutionary Guard Corps to commercial shipping. Meanwhile, in an interview with Axios, President Trump says he's close to deciding on a massive attack against Iran. Trump said the strikes would be bigger than the ones conducted during Operation Epic Fury. The president didn't give a deadline for when he would make that decision. I'm Mark Mayfield.
2: Maryland gas prices are on the rise. According to AAA, the average for a gallon of regular in the state on Thursday was $4.17 compared to $3.88 a week ago. A month ago, a gallon averaged $3.81. A year ago, drivers were paying $3.12 at the pump. Partly sunny, 83 today. That's what's trending in the four state. I'm Erica Kane.
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7: We're still dealing with the overturned tractor trailer on eastbound I-70 Washington County after exit 9 for Route 40. All traffic is being taken off I-70 eastbound. It's still closed at exit 9. Route 40 eastbound is going to be slow, but you can get by at least westbound 70 at the scene. Everything is open. Continuing, though, on eastbound 70 from Hagerstown to Frederick, we're okay. No delays on 270 this morning. We're in good shape on Route 15, north and southbound between Emmitsburg and Frederick. Westbound 70 between Frederick and Hagerstown, no delays there. 81 looks good from Chambersburg into Greencastle through Hagerstown, then continuing down toward Martinsburg and Winchester. Northbound 81 throughout the region, moving smoothly. That's traffic, and you're up to date.
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0: 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Friday morning, Dave Kirkpatrick. Hey, and it is a Friday morning, the weekend upon us, and local live music should be on your agenda for this weekend. Give you a rundown of some of the things we know that's going on tonight and tomorrow night. Club Medics, they'll be at Dracula's in Hagerstown. Should be a great show. Gray Matter at Hub Pub in Hagerstown. And Contraband, they'll be at the Hub Pub tomorrow night in Hagerstown. So a few live music events for you to check out on this weekend. Hey, more classic rock. It's coming up next. Stick around. Aerosmith, little Queen. It's also on the way next, QCM.
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2: In Washington County, eastbound, 70 is still closed at exit 9 for Route 40 because of an accident involving an overturned tractor trailer just beyond that. All traffic is still being taken off Interstate 70 eastbound at exit 9 and heading east on Route 40, which is also very slow, but you are getting by there. As you continue east on 70 toward Hagerstown and Frederick, should find everything open and no delays there. Route 15, just a little bit slow northbound up from Jefferson Street to Rosemont Avenue. Southbound 15 is looking good. No delays on 270. Westbound 70 looks good from Frederick to Hagerstown. 81 north and southbound, no delays. That's traffic, and you're up to date.
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0: 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Working through a Friday morning. Mike Holder's going to be up in just a little bit as well, and it's going to be a great day for outdoor activities, partly sunny, and high of 82. Tomorrow, still another great day, sunny. Couple clouds in there, maybe high of 84, and then Sunday, partly sunny, bit more humid, and maybe a thunder shower in the afternoon, high of 83. Right now, 64 at QCM.
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18: In Washington County, eastbound, the 70 is still closed at exit 9 for Route 40 because of an accident involving an overturned tractor trailer just beyond that. All traffic is still being taken off Interstate 70 eastbound at exit 9 and heading east on Route 40, which is also very slow, but you are getting by there. As you continue east on 70 toward Hagerstown and Frederick, should find everything open and no delays there. Route 15, just a little bit slow northbound up from Jefferson Street to Rosemont Avenue. Southbound 15 is looking good. No delays on 270. Westbound 70 looks good from Frederick to Hagerstown. 81 north and southbound, no delays. That's traffic, and you're up to date.
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Keyword we gave you earlier this hour. Make sure you text it to 844-833-8221. That word is luck. Any band in any U.S. city. Today's the last day. Mike will have another word at noon. Jeff at 5. Have a great weekend. It's going to be awesome weather-wise. Dave Kirkpatrick out of here.

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I'm Mike Holder, Friday morning on another Free Ticket Friday. 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

0: in, and we are going to be giving these away every hour today until 5 o'clock, part of another Free Ticket Friday. 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

0: Here's a deep cut from the Babies, Classic Rock 94.3 QCM with Back on My Feet Again. That's from the 1979 Union Jacks album. It was originally demoed for the band Sweet, if you remember them. They passed on it because a couple of their members didn't like it. That went out of the QCM Classic Rock Vault this morning. I'm Mike Hoder. It's a free ticket Friday. We're giving away Hershey Park tickets every hour today until 5 o'clock. Another four-pack is up for grabs just after 10 o'clock. The forecast looking good today. Mostly sunny, low 80s. For the high tonight, clear, a low in the low 60s, partly sunny and 85 for Saturday, and for Sunday, partly cloudy, maybe an afternoon thunderstorm, and a high of 85. It's 70 at QCM.
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0: 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You got a 4-pack of tickets.
1: Sweet.
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0: All right. You're headed to Hershey Park. We're giving away these tickets every hour today until 5 o'clock, so we'll have another chance just after 11 with 94.3 QCM.
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0: It's the Foo Fighters and Learn to Fly on 94.3 QCM, the Tri-State's classic rock station. I'm Mike Holder. 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We checked the forecast. Beautiful day today. Mostly sunny, a high in the low 80s expected tonight. Clear, we'll see a low in the low 60s. Partly sunny, about 85 on Saturday. And for Sunday, partly cloudy, maybe an afternoon thunderstorm and a high of 85. It's 75 at QCM.
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We'll put you up in a hotel, fly you there. 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You missed the keyword at 8 o'clock. 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

0: It's The Doors and Roadhouse Blues on 94.3 QCM, the Tri-State's classic rock station. I'm Mike Holder. Coming up, we got the Big Hairy Lunch on the way at noon. First four songs every weekday at 12 o'clock we do from the hair bands of the 80s, early 90s. Got another keyword also as well for another chance to choose your concert. That comes up at noon. And then, of course, it is a free ticket Friday, so we got Hershey Park tickets every hour today until 5 o'clock. Another four-pack you can win in the 12 o'clock hour. Forecast, mostly sunny and temps in the low 80s for this afternoon. Tonight, clear. We'll see a low in the low 60s. Partly sunny and 85 on Saturday. And for Sunday, partly cloudy. Maybe an afternoon thunderstorm and a high of 85. It's 79 at QCM.
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0: 94.3 QCM, it's the Tri-State's classic rock station with the Chili Peppers and Soul to Squeeze. I'm Mike Holder. It's a free ticket Friday. Every hour today until 5 o'clock, we're giving away 4 packs of Hershey Park tickets, so we'll do it again just after 1 o'clock. The forecast looking nice. Another wonderful day today. Sunshine, low 80s for the high tonight. Clear, a low in the low 60s. Partly sunny and 85 tomorrow, and for Sunday, partly cloudy, maybe a thunderstorm in the afternoon, and a high near 85 again. It's 79 at QCM.
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1: Yay!
0: Who is this?
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0: Heather, where are you calling from?
1: I'm calling from Huffman Meat.
0: Well, congratulations. Well, thank you for rocking on the job, and congratulations.
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1: Awesome.
0: So it's a free ticket Friday. We're giving them away all day today, every hour until 5 o'clock. Another chance to win coming up after 2 on QCM.
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0: There's a deep cut from Kiss on Classic Rock 94.3 QCM, and according to Gene Simmons, that song was inspired by a Three Stooges sketch, which involved the hospital intercom gag in there with Paige calling Dr. Howard, calling Dr. Fine, calling Dr. Howard, and of course, he made it calling Dr. Love. That one out of the QCM Classic Rock Vault this afternoon. I'm Mike Holder. It's a free ticket Friday. We got some more Hershey Park tickets to give away next hour. In fact, every hour, all the way up until 5 o'clock. So be listening for that. In the forecast, mostly sunny temperatures. Going to make it to the low 80s for this afternoon's high tonight. Clear with a low in the low 60s. And for tomorrow, partly sunny and 85. Sunday, partly cloudy. Maybe an afternoon thunderstorm. And high again in the mid 80s. 79 at QCM.
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It's Mike Hoder giving you a chance to choose your concert. 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

doing some Foreigner this afternoon. It's Urgent, Classic Rock 94.3 QCM. 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

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I'm Jeff Whip, and that was the Beastie Boys. You got to fight for your right to party. We've got a free ticket Friday going on, and another opportunity for you to score some of those Hershey Park tickets coming up in less than 10 minutes. 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
0: 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You hang on the line for me and make sure you're listening in. 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
3: On 81 between Hagerstown and Shippensburg, no issues in either direction. On 81 from Hagerstown to Martinsburg, that's clear northbound and southbound. Now on 70 between Big Pole and Frederick. In Big Pole, eastbound lanes, all of them are blocked for a crash between exit 9 and exit 12. On 11, from the West Virginia state line to Chambersburg, you're good to go there. On 9, you're at speed from Hedgesville to Charlestown. And no issues being reported on 1630 or 316. That's traffic, and you're up to date.
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0: Classic Rock 94.3 QCM, Alice in Chains, and Rooster to close out the hour. We have got Free Ticket Friday going on. Another opportunity coming up next hour for somebody to score a four-pack of Hershey Park tickets with QCM. And we'll take a quick look at that forecast before we get all that started off. Looks like mostly clear for the overnight. Low 61 tomorrow, mostly sunny with a high of 84. And on Sunday, partly cloudy with an afternoon thunderstorm and a high of 85. Mostly cloudy, 82 now at QCM.
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10: On 81 between Hagerstown and Shippensburg, no issues in either direction. On 81 from Hagerstown to Martinsburg, that's clear northbound and southbound. Now on 70 between Big Pole and Frederick. In Big Pole, eastbound lanes, all of them are blocked for a crash between exit 9 and exit 12. On 11, from the West Virginia state line to Chambersburg, you're good to go there. On 9, you're at speed from Hedgesville to Charlestown. And no issues being reported on 1630 or 316. That's traffic, and you're up to date.
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I'm Jeff Whip. It is Free Ticket Friday, and we've got another opportunity coming up in less than 20 minutes for somebody to score 4 tickets to go check out Hershey Park this summer with Classic Rock 94.3 QCM. Right now, it's Queen. We will rock you. We are the champions.

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I'm Jeff Whip, and it is time to get somebody hooked up with a four-pack of Hershey Park tickets. 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

0: line. Who's this?
1: Oh, hey, this is Annie.
0: Hey, how you doing, Annie?
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0: All right.
1: I'm shining my light today,
0: yeah. All right, well, we're going to get you hooked up with that 4-pack of Hershey Park tickets for getting through and being caller number 9 this afternoon.
1: Oh, that's great, yeah. WCPM, I'm going to love going to Hershey Park.
0: That's good. 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
3: From Hagerstown to Shippensburg, 81 is clear, northbound and southbound. From Hagerstown to Martinsburg, 81 is at speed, northbound and southbound. On 70 between Big Pole and Frederick, no problems east or west. On 11, from the West Virginia state line to Chambersburg, you're good to go. On 9, at speed, from Hedgesville to Charlestown, and it's clear on 16, 30, and 316. That's traffic, and you're up to date.
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0: Classic Rock 94.3 QCM. That's Nirvana's In Bloom. It's almost quitting time. We've got another look at traffic to see how your ride home is going to be shaping up. Forecast overnight looks like mostly clear with a low 61, and tomorrow mostly sunny with a high of 84. And on Sunday, partly cloudy with an afternoon thunderstorm expected and a high of 85. It's cloudy, 80 now at QCM.
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0: 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Let's talk about Bronx. No, not the borough in New York City. We named a dog Bronx. Bronx came into the shelter as a stray. He's a pretty big guy. He's actually a terrier mix. He's got pity in him, I think, but there's something else there, too. 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Good boy, but he's got a good bit of energy. We're going to need a place that if you have kids, they need to be ready to deal with a large, kind of boisterous dog, but he's so nice. He just needs to work on his manners and some training. So please check out Bronx at cvas-pets.org and see if he could be the baby for you. Our kennel license is 2090. 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
2: From Hagerstown to Shippensburg, 81 is clear, northbound and southbound. From Hagerstown to Martinsburg, 81 is at speed, northbound and southbound. On 70 between Big Pole and Frederick, no problems east or west. On 11 from the West Virginia state line to Chambersburg, you're good to go. On 9 at speed from Hedgesville to Charlestown, and it's clear on 16, 30, and 316. That's traffic, and you're up to date.
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0: 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That is The Offspring and Going Away. I'm Jeff Rip, and we're going to be back out on the street again as we return to Four Pools Chambersburg location on Lincoln Way East. 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
2: 81 between Hagerstown and Shippensburg, no issues. 81 between Hagerstown and Martinsburg at speed. On 70 between Big Pole and Frederick, it's at the posted speed limit on the eastbound side and on the westbound side. 11 from the West Virginia state line to Chambersburg, no crashes there. On 9, you're good to go from Hedgesville to Charlestown. And no issues being reported on 1630 or 316. That's traffic, and you're up.
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0: 94.3 QCM. It's one out of the classic rock vault, a deep cut from 1968 off the Electric Ladyland album. That's Jimi Hendrix and Crosstown Traffic wrapping up the 5 o'clock hour. And your forecast looks like it's going to be mostly clear overnight. Low 61. Tomorrow, mostly sunny with a high of 84. And Sunday, partly cloudy with an afternoon thunderstorm and a high of 85. It's partly sunny, 80 now at QCM.
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3: 81 between Hagerstown and Shippensburg, no issues. 81 between Hagerstown and Martinsburg at speed. On 70, between Big Pole and Frederick, it's at the posted speed limit on the eastbound side and on the westbound side. 11, from the West Virginia state line to Chambersburg, no crashes there. On 9, you're good to go from Hedgesville to Charlestown. And no issues being reported on 1630 or 316. That's traffic, and you're up to date.
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If you missed the keyword this hour, I've got it for you once again. 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

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We've got another look at the forecast coming up in just a bit. Right now, cranking up a little Steve Miliband. 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

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It's Guns N' Roses and Patience. 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

0: 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Collective Souls, December. That's going to wrap up the 6 o'clock hour. Taking a quick look at that forecast overnight. Looks like mostly clear with a low of 61. Tomorrow, mostly sunny and a high of 84. And then on Sunday, partly cloudy with an afternoon thunderstorm a possibility with a high of 85. It's partly sunny, 77 now at QCM.
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I'm Jeff Whip. Got the 80s at 8 coming your way next hour when we do up a whole hour's worth of your favorite stuff from the 80s and early 90s hair rock days. 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

0: 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His dentist says he needs a crown. But around here, he's already known as King Whip.
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I'm Jeff Whip with some Rush coming your way now with Limelight. This is from their landmark 1981 album Moving Pictures, and it's one of Rush's most iconic tracks written by all three members of the band. Limelight captures Peart's honest reflections on the challenges of fame and light in the spotlight. Turn it up. It's Rush with Limelight on QCM.

0: 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That's Bush with Come Down. I'm Jeff Whip. 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

0: Classic Rock 94.3 QCM. That's Layla from Derek and the Dominoes. It's going to wrap up the 7 o'clock hours. We get ready for the 80s at 8. But first, let's check out that forecast. Overnight, it's going to be mostly clear. Low 61. Tomorrow, mostly sunny. High 84. And Sunday, partly cloudy with an afternoon thunderstorm and a high of 85. It's partly sunny and 75 now at QCM.
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